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7: 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Oh. 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Yeah, man. Mafia One Generation Leading Kings are representing one alongside the baddest. Yo, Geoffrey Kulabisa Owakabiku.
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0: Next time when I come, when I find the truth, it's very simple. I arrested the cow because he's the head of the district, even the RDC. When the government says, do this, somebody does something different. And nothing is done. That's what must stop.
1: So in terms of the national interest, everybody should understand the importance of conservation. Leaders are saying conservation, others are saying no.

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0: 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The academic registrar Uganda Technical College TCTM announces vacancies for diploma courses for the September 2026 intake and certificate courses for the February 2027 intake for private sponsorship courses, diploma courses, National Diploma in Civil Engineering, National Diploma in Electrical Engineering, National Diploma in Mechanical Engineering, National Diploma in Water Engineering, and National Diploma in Architecture. Certificate courses, National Certificate in Building Construction, Electrical Installation Systems and Maintenance, Plumbing, Automotive Mechanics and Welding and Fabrication. Minimum entry requirements for admission. For National Diploma Program, USCE, Senior 6 and should have obtained at least a principal pass in either physics or mathematics and any two subsidiary passes in physics, mathematics, chemistry, technical drawing, mechanical building, geometrical drawing, and economics or fine art for architecture obtained at the same sitting or at least a pass in national certificate or advanced class certificate in a relevant field. For national certificate, the minimum admission requirement is at least a pass in English, physics, mathematics, and any other science subjects, or at least a pass in the Uganda Junior Technical Certificate mode of application. Interested the applicants can download the application form together with the application guidelines documents from the college website at https://cthm.ac.ug and follow the application guidelines. All applications are free of charge. You can also submit the field application form with all the attachments to the Office of the Academic Register during working hours or here at this radio announcing. Call Office of the Academic Register on 0701-386463 or 0772-95062 and 0773-4-08452. Female candidates are highly encouraged to apply. The Student Loan Scheme of the Higher Education Financing Board for the academic year 2026-2027 is open until 17th July this year. Applicants with an admission letter of UTCTM qualify to apply for the Student Loan Scheme. Please visit the SFBN website https://www.education.go.ug/higher-education a student's financing scheme, or visit them at their college for more information and support Uganda Technical College, CHEMA. Kabulega College Masindi, a reputable institution owned by Masindi Tardensis, established in 2005. It is now admitting students for the new intake 2026-2027 into degree, diploma, and certificate programs. At Kabulega College Masindi, they are committed to providing quality, affordable, and holistic education that equips learners with the knowledge, skills, and values needed for today's competitive world. Courses awarded by Uganda Christian University, Mukono. Bachelor of Business Administration for 2 years there. Bachelor of Education, 2 years recess. Bachelor of Arts with Education, 3 years there. Bachelor of Science in Education, 3 years there. Bachelor of Social Work, 3 years there. Bachelor of Public Administration and Management, 3 years there. Diploma in Business Administration, 2 years there. Certificate in Theology, 2 years there. Diploma and Certificate courses awarded by Uganda Vocation and Technical Assessment, Invitable, includes National Diploma and Certificate in Accounting and Finance, National Diploma and Certificate in Information Technology, National Diploma and Certificate in Computer Sciences, National Diploma and Certificate in Business Management, National Diploma and Certificate in Records and Information Management, and National Diploma and Certificate in Procurement and Logistics Management. Diploma and Certificate awarded by Kabulega College Masindi, Diploma in Social Work and Diploma in Public Administration and Management. Their students benefit from the following: a well-stocked library with up-to-date learning sources, modern ICT facilities, and reliable internet services to support research, online learning, and innovation. A conducive learning environment with qualified and dedicated lecturers, affordable tuition fees with flexible payment arrangements, and adequate accommodation that meets basic standards. Application forms can be picked from the Office of the Academic Register not later than 25th August of this year. For more information, contact the admissions office on 0779-8918-01 or 0772-464082 or 0778953-72 or visit them at their main campus 2 kilometers along Masindi Hoima Road near St. Mary's Cathedral in Masindi District. Announced by Kabulega College Masindi. If you have your name. No, Katsuo Kenakino. Dear Christians of St. Mary's Kagati Castle Pass, this is to inform you that today, Saturday, 10th July of this year, is National Cleaning Day countrywide from 7 a.m. to 10 a.m. During this time, all movement will be limited to allow everyone to pass thread. Because of this, the usual 7 a.m. mass has been shifted to 6:30. This is to enable all Christians to attend mass and see to participate fully in the national cleaning exercise in our homes, communities, and at our churches. By Reverend Father Mbabazi Mary, a Mount Acting Pastor of St. Mary's, Kagadi, at some of June. 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
2: As an organization, we have enabled these people, whoever has benefited with the tablet. We have also equipped them with data for the next 3 months. So we expect them to do great work in the 3 months. The social media should be filled with work concerning our cultural heritage. And I've also asked them not to stick to the 6 intangible cultural heritage elements inscribed by UNESCO in Uganda. Namely, Empako naming, Kogere, old tradition, Buganda, Baka cloth making, and then Bigwala Nibusoga, Madibolaya, and the Meru child cleansing. They can look for other intangible cultural heritage that is threatening, that is under threat in our communities, and capture the elders.
1: Wekitinsa Abraham agenzele maisi ya saba bebembezi bebyo buhangwa amasomo namuna abantu babulikiro okuwataniza hamuna mahoro ge byakaragano nibarabira mukubagana ibinte byakari bakoraga nibongere 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
2: The elders who are still out there, first of all, give information to these people. And as you give information, kindly explain the inner meaning behind the cultural heritage. Some people, because of lack of knowledge, they think these things are satanic, therefore are condemned. But once the elders explain the inner meaning, the hidden meaning behind the activity, people will understand and promote it. But as I said, all elders endeavor to give out knowledge before you die.
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1: the senior government officials in your respective ranks and appointments including the security teams present the city leaders like the RCCs the RDCs in that category, the LC1 chairman of this cell and all your members of the committee, all invited guests, ladies and gentlemen. Mbala muziza nyo mwena. President Yoweri Kaguta Museveni, ne mama Janet Kataha Museveni babala muziza nyo mwebale okuja NC nobutonde bwafe. 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Mzee Namakula Alupo Jessica. So today is a national day and I request you to allow me to speak in English. And I want to start by thanking all of you for turning up here this morning, and indeed all the Ugandans who have turned up in their respective areas for national cleaning, including those that are cleaning at home, that are cleaning in the villages. I thank you very much for welcoming and embracing this initiative. Let's thank ourselves for embracing the initiative. Uganda has two angles of fighting disease. One of the angles is curative, and the second one is preventive. And over the years, His Excellency the President has led Uganda in implementing all the two angles. But all those two angles require and need the intervention of all members of the community. For instance, on the angle of preventive, we have four main channels which government has been pursuing and working together with you to fight disease. Firstly, immunization. I thank you for always taking your children to health facilities to get immunization. The second one is nutrition. The Ministry of Health is always guiding all the population on how to observe diet which is safe enough to keep us healthy. The third one is physical exercise. When we do physical exercise, we fight incommunicable diseases. We empower our bodies to resist incommunicable diseases. And the fourth angle is sanitation and hygiene. Sanitation and hygiene is the reason why we are here today. We know that many of the people in Uganda are already observing that principle of sanitation and hygiene. But we are here to enhance the effort that we are already putting in place or that we have already been putting in place. And that's why when we have flooding in Kampala when it is raining, it is because the plastic bottles have blocked the drainage channels. It is because the caveras have blocked the drainage channels. And when we have flooding, we are at a risk of exposing the population to waterborne diseases.
0: So, omulizo wetu murungi, that's what is happening now. Mkichiweka kia Kisenyi City Palace, that is omuchibuga cha Kampala. Bakurochinga the National Cleaning Days. National Cleaning Days, and of course, nkoku nkugambire. 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
5: 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One is that we need to be as careful as possible where we move and who we are shared with in our day-to-day life. Circumstances under which this lady lost her life was really a planned move. Considering our findings, it was a planned move associated with the bad characters of the people whom she was associating with.
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0: 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Thanks for being part and partial of this business program. 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
9: Yeah, I'm from India. I'm just come visit in the Kagadi. It's a good. All people is a cleaning. Yeah, good. All people, you know, hard working and you know effort aiding cleaning. It's a good. Yeah, same India. Any country, this school kids and people, all cleaning is a good.
10: Can the government or not come to see me? Check. I'm from Uganda. I take care of chafu. Very very very very.
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6: For those who wanted to sleep, well, we are not saying police will come and arrest you in your home, no, but we are just encouraging and motivating Ugandans to wake up for your own good, clean the environment where you are, starting with your home, but also your community. So it's not something about forcing Ugandans or rushing, but just changing the mindset, creating awareness, motivating Ugandans to appreciate that this is very good for all of us. And I think today is the starting day. We shall intensify the campaign through mass media and other platforms. And eventually, Ugandans will continue to appreciate that this is very good. That even if you are not reminded by government, you should move yourself and be part of the community to clean your surroundings.
2: Kandi we akugwera omwebembezo ihanga omkiara Jessica Alupo akiolekere nkoku kusemeza ihanga lino kutekere muno hangiga ina enkuru muno kandi mbali hali okuranisa endwaire okuzitangira endya enongi okozesa emibiri hamono kulinda obwechumi omkiaro na habu ile nkoku oburofo buhingura nikisobara kurugira ho endwaire yoburofo ya kolera hamu endwaire zinde zikurugira omu maize.
7: Once fully implemented, the national cleaning days will strengthen our communities, reduce preventable diseases, lower catastrophic household health expenditures, enhance productivity, and contribute to improved household incomes and national development. And the issue of waste management in our country as a policy is being fast-tracked so that in the waste management sites, the waste is used to produce fertilizers. It is also used to produce energy and many other valuable products that can be used again by members of the community. So we have discussed that in cabinet and we are going to fast track that with those companies that are charged with the responsibility of waste management in our country.
2: We omuhikira wa ihango mikiara Robin na banja ya bandize kurangire kirokyo kwechuma kino akiorekere nko kwengendurahisi rahonde rwaga zewerekere ile ilo kubani skora. 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
8: We shall be able to change mindsets of our people. And this resounds the critical role that proper waste management, sanitation and hygiene plays, not only in a prerequisite to health, but also for the well-being of tourism and everybody productive. And so members, Sagara Kumama Lina Rubi, we have the guidelines. Turu Denga Tifumba Magai Tikore Demwak. Here are the guidelines. Atabuli Mutuwa Domlimo Gwe, Minister Yaheres, or Muzurazi Wawaye Mumani. We are not Wandi Kemuno. Amamba Demaga Tichiku Demu Gwinegda.
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This one is half exciting news from Power Bank Uganda. Effective Monday 6th like this year, their Kagadi branch is moving from Kagadi Kibale Mende Road to a brand new location at Block 51,
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Kabrega College, Masindi, a reputable institution owned by Masindi Child License, established in 2005. 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They are committed to providing quality, affordable, and holistic education that equips learners with the knowledge, skills, and values needed for today's competitive world. Courses awarded by Uganda Christian University, CU Mkono. Bachelor of Business Administration, 3 years day. 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Bachelor of Arts with Education, 3 years day. Bachelor of Science in Education, 3 years day. Bachelor of Social Work, 3 years day. Bachelor of Public Administration and Management, 3 years day. Diploma in Business Administration, 2 years day. Certificate in Theology, 2 years day. Diploma and certificate courses awarded by Uganda Vocation and the Technical Assessment Board, UTAP, includes National Diploma and Certificate in Accounting and Finance, National Diploma and 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Diploma in Social Work. 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Their students benefit from the following: a well-stocked library with up-to-date learning resources, modern ICT facilities, and reliable internet services to support research, online learning, and innovation. A conducive learning environment with qualified and dedicated lecturers. 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An adequate accommodation that meets best standards. Application forms can be picked from the office of the academic registrar not later than 25th August of this year. For more information, contact the admissions office on 0779-891-801 or 0774-64082 and 0778953372. 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Godliness and service. The Academic Registrar Uganda Technical College UTC Chairman announces vacancies for diploma courses for the September 2026 intake and certificate courses for the February 2027 intake for private sponsorship only courses. Diploma courses: National Diploma in Civil Engineering, National Diploma in Electrical Engineering, National Diploma in Mechanical Engineering, National Diploma in Water Engineering, and National Diploma in Architecture. Certificate courses: National Certificate in Building Construction, Electrical Installation Systems and Maintenance, Plumbing, Automotive Mechanics, and Welding and Fabrication. Minimum entry requirements for admission. For National Diploma Program, USCE, National Diploma Program, USC Senior 60. And should have obtained at least a principal pass in either physics or mathematics and any two subsidiary passes in physics, mathematics, chemistry, technical drawing,
mechanical building, geometrical drawing, and economics of fine art architecture obtained at the same sitting. All at least passed the national certificate or advanced class certificate in the relevant field. For national certificate, the minimum admission requirement is at least a pass in English, physics, mathematics, and any other science subjects, or at least a pass in the Uganda Junior Technical Certificate. Mode of application. Interested applicants can download the application form together with the application guidelines documents from the college website at https://ctcma.ac.ug and follow the application guidelines. All applications are free of charge. You can also submit the field application form with all the attachments to the office of the academic registrar during working hours or here at this radio announcing 91.7 FM. Call office of the academic registrar on 0701-386463 or 0772-955062 and 0773-408452. Female candidates are highly encouraged to apply. Note, the student's loan scheme of the Higher Education Financing Board for the academic year 2016-2017 is open until 17th this year. Applicants with an admission letter of UTCTMA qualify to apply for the student's loan scheme. Please visit the SFB website, https://www.education.go.ug/higher-education-students-financing-scheme or visit the college for more information and support. Uganda Technical College Chiema is 5 kilometers Masindi Kianong Road, P.O. 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
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The chief administrative officer Kagadi. Kagadi district informs all the teachers of government aided primary and secondary schools that the Ministry of Education and Sports is carrying out head count of all learners in school. Head teachers, you are requested to keep at schools so that the officers from the ministry find you there. Parents and the general public, you are as well as requested to make sure that all school going age children are at schools on that very day. The exercise will commence on 27th July this year, up to 31st July this year from 8 a.m. each day. No school will get capitation grant unless its learners are headcounted. Treat this matter with the importance urgency if deserves. Announced by Iga Martin Paul for Chief Administrative Officer Kagadi and the city. 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
4: 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Government to issue National Cleaning Day guidelines. Reverend Father Dominic Alinga, jailed 21 years over murder of URA officer. And also in the world, India's cockroach protesters call off strike as education minister resigns. Wait for these and more stories up next.
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3: I want to come back with one room Karanago. Estationary, Avanga Mangire and Taya Kate, and Yoku Yahom Tadbaim, of Hokuba and Yellow Zraya. 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

0: A very good evening and welcome to KKCRFM News at 9 p.m. and straight to you by Mhumuza James. Residents of Kagadi District today joined millions of Ugandans in observing the country's first ever National Cleaning Day, following the government's declaration that every last Saturday of the month will be dedicated to community cleaning activities aimed at improving sanitation and hygiene. The nationwide exercise officially kicked off this morning with communities across Uganda cleaning markets, streets, public spaces, trading centers, and residential areas. Although many Ugandans embraced the initiative, some residents failed to comply with the government directive. To ensure effective implementation, security agencies enforce restrictions on the movement of people and operation of businesses between 7 a.m. and 10 a.m. across the country. Police arrested several individuals who defied the directive issued by President Yoweri Kaguta Museveni and signed by the Prime Minister of Uganda, Robina Nabanja. Several motorcycles and motor vehicles belonging to violators were also impounded and taken to various police stations. Speaking to KKCRFM, the Kagadi Resident District Commissioner RDC, Caroline Nanshemeza, who led the exercise in Kagadi Town Council, thanked residents, technical staff, and political leaders across the district for embracing the newly introduced government program. Nanshemeza said the initiative revives the traditional culture of communal work, where residents came together to improve their communities through collective effort. She commended the government led by President Yoweri Kaguta Museveni for introducing the program, saying it will help Ugandans live healthier lives and reduce diseases associated with poor sanitation. RDC Nanshemeza called upon local leaders from the district to village level to work closely with civil servants in mobilizing residents to participate in future cleaning exercises in even greater numbers. She also urged religious leaders across the district to encourage their congregations to take part in the monthly exercise. The acting assistant town clerk for Kagadi Town Council, Kilovis Mutebi, has described the response to the government's National Cleaning Day directive as overwhelming, saying the volume of garbage collected exceeded expectations. Mutebi revealed that the town council collected approximately 12 truck loads of waste during the exercise. Meanwhile, the LC1 NRM flag bearer for Nankurabia Seru, Harriet Nyakato, joined the residents and students of St. Ambrose Institute of Health Sciences in the cleanup exercise. Nyakato commended the government of Uganda for introducing the National Cleaning Day initiative, saying it has brought communities together to work towards a common goal. Residents who participated in the exercise also praised the initiative, saying working together not only improves sanitation but also strengthens community bonds and promotes healthier environment. Many businesses owned by traders from different parts of Uganda, as well as those operated by Indian and Kenyan nationals, remained closed during the cleanup exercise in compliance with the government initiative. In Kiaterekera, residents led by the officer in charge at Kiaterekera Police Station, Hirale Bwambale, commended the government of Uganda for introducing the National Cleaning Day initiative. Bwambale encouraged residents to maintain the spirit of cleanliness every last Saturday of the month. In Kanyegaramire Seru, Kienzige Town Council, residents led by the area's LC1 NRM flag bearer, Arosias Akirimara, participated in cleaning the area before rehabilitating the dilapidated road connecting Kanyegamire to Mukatesani. In Burora sub-county, the sub-county chief, Robert Mugisa, said the cleanup exercise attracted school children, clergy, community members, security personnel, and civil servants who left Burora Trading Center noticeably cleaner. However, residents appealed to the government to establish a designated garbage collection site to address the increasing waste generated by the area's growing population. In Kinyarugonjo sub-county, the LOC1 chairperson William Musubiri urged the government to enact a law making the National Cleaning Day compulsory. He said this will encourage all residents, including those who often ignore community activities, to participate in future cleanup exercises. Meanwhile, in Nyamigisa Seru Pachwa Town Council, residents repaired a long-neglected borehole during the exercise. They praised the initiative, saying it not only improves sanitation but also brings communities together to solve local challenges through collective action. Government has asked Ugandans to bear with the inconveniences of National Cleaning Day in the interest of better health as it wraps up public sensitization on the exercise. Speaking at the launch of the National Cleaning Day in Kiti, Zone, Mengo, Kisenyi, Kampala, the Minister for Health, Dr. Chris Waliomunsi, said the government understands concerns raised by Ugandans about the exercise, but noted that most of them stem from inconveniences experienced. The minister said road travelers should finish cleaning before 10 a.m., while those flying should avoid booking flights during National Cleaning Day hours. He said workplaces can be cleaned on Friday before National Cleaning Day, or people can move before 7 a.m. He stressed there will be no arrests from homes, but government will increase sensitization to promote cleanliness and discourage laziness.
1: For those who wanted to sleep, well, we are not saying police will come and arrest you in your home, no, but we are just encouraging and motivating Ugandans to wake up for your own good, for your own good. Clean the environment where you are, starting with your home, but also your community. So it's not something about forcing Ugandans or rushing, but just changing the mindset, creating awareness, motivating Ugandans to appreciate that this is very good for all of us. And I think today, the starting day, we shall intensify the campaign through mass media and other platforms, and eventually Ugandans will continue to appreciate that this is very good, that even if you are not reminded by government, you should move yourself and be part of the community to clean your surroundings.
0: The Vice President, Jessica Rupo, said National Cleaning Day focuses on four pillars to fight diseases: prevention, nutrition, exercise, and cleanliness. She warned that poor sanitation can trigger cholera and other waterborne diseases.
2: Once fully implemented, the National Cleaning Days will strengthen our communities, reduce preventable diseases, lower catastrophic household health expenditures, enhance productivity, and contribute to improved household incomes and national development. And the issue of waste management in our country as a policy is being fast-tracked so that in the waste management sites, the waste is used to produce fertilizers. It is also used to produce energy and many other valuable products that can be used again by members of the community. So we have discussed that in cabinet, and we are going to fast track that with those companies that are charged with the responsibility of waste management in our country.
0: On her part, the Prime Minister of Uganda, Robinah Nabbanja, who was the first to declare the National Cleaning Day, noted that the National Cleaning Day guidelines are complete. He says the Ministry of Health will communicate them to the public, highlighting that is expected of each institution and individual.
3: we shall be able to change mindsets of our people. And this resounds the critical role that proper waste management, sanitation, and hygiene plays, not only in a prerequisite to health, but also for the well-being of tourism and everybody productive. And so, members, Sagara Kumama Rirabudde, we have the guidelines. Here are the guidelines. Atabuli Mutuado Mrimo Gwe, Minister Yaheres, or Muzuraz Wawaye Mumani.
0: Dr. Diana Atwine, the Permanent Secretary of the Ministry of Health, says the public has responded positively despite the short notice. She noted that strong public participation will help eliminate sanitation-related diseases and reduce the strain on the country's health system. The High Court in Entebbe has sentenced a suspected priest, Reverend Father Dominic Alinga, to serve 21 years in prison on charges of murdering John Bosco Joroko, the former Uganda Revenue Authority officer, and attempting to murder Moses Abigaba. A statement by the Director of Public Prosecution's spokesperson, Chief State, Anthony Jacqueline Okoi Alinga, was sentenced yesterday, a day after he pleaded guilty to murder and attempted murder. In October 2024, Father Dominic Alinga, a suspended priest formerly serving at Iriri Parish in Napak District, was charged with the murder of Joroko and the attempted murder of one Moses Abigaba. The offences arose from an incident on August 2, 2024, when Reverend Father Alinga, suspecting that John Bosco Jorok had exposed his secrets leading to his suspension, lowered him into a meeting. While travelling together towards Entebbe, Father Alinga attacked and stabbed Jorok as Jorok attempted to seek help, assisted by Moses Abigaba, whom Reverend Father Alinga also targeted, knocked them with a vehicle before fleeing the scene. The 30-year-old Jorok later succumbed to his injuries. Following the incident, Father Alinga attempted to conceal evidence and fled to Tororo, where he later confessed to a fellow priest and handed himself over to police. Remember, you're still listening to KKCR FM News. Let's take a short breather and we'll turn with more stories on the international scene.
4: Are you a female who completed senior 6 or a parent looking for the best university for your girl child? African Roy University, an all-women's university, is the answer. African Roy University is located in Kagadi District, Kagadi Town, 1.5 kilometers away from Kagadi Town on Kagadi Hoima Road. It informs the general public, senior 6 vacates who obtained 2 principal passes, and everyone with any qualification equivalent to senior 6 to come and register for the August intake 2026-2027. The university offers courses like Bachelor's in Rural Development, BRD, and Bachelor's of Science in Sustainable Agriculture, BSSA. All females who study at ARU have ready employment opportunities. Registration of new entrants is ongoing at African Rural University main campus, or you can get an application form at KKCR reception, or you call on 0778-692471 or 0782024117. For more information, you can visit their website at www.aru.sc.ug.
0: The youth-led Cockroach Jata Party, CGP, has called off its protest hours after the resignation of India's Education Minister. Dama Dedura Pradhan resigned after weeks of protests over exam paper links and testing irregularities. The Cockroach Jata Party is not a real party, but a satirical campaign turned national movement. Its protests became one of the biggest displays of dissent against Narendra Modi's government in years, with thousands camping in Delhi as demonstrations spread nationwide. The movement gathered momentum last week after activist Sonam Wachiwagachiki was forcefully taken to hospital. He ended his 26-day hunger strike yesterday. A police crackdown on protesters marching to parliament also sparked public fury. Protesters adopted cockroach after a senior judge used the term for some unemployed young people, reclaiming it as a symbol of resilience and defiance. And now, before we wind up our newscast, a quick recap of the top stories. Kagadi residents join Uganda's first National Cleaning Day. Government to issue National Cleaning Day guidelines. Reverend Father Dominic Alinga jailed 21 years over murder of URA officer. And also in the world, India's cockroach protesters call off strike as education minister resigns. At Skistin, after 9 p.m., that marks the end of our newscast. Once again, I'm Humza James. Kindly stay with us. 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
6: I will take another Kanga Quick and Munkar and Nago. Stationary, Abai gave a Mangiran say a K. A Yakuya home tied by him, of Hokuba and Yellow Zraida, Mr. Serura, and because it's for Gamba Tabu, dinner your handy come from Sai Zone, Bandana. 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
11: Now which school is that?
9: It is Agape Learning Center Nasaran Primary School Kagadi
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